One is drinking and lusting, and his hunger for power became known to more and more people. The demands to do something about

Country. You played it cool and I played it dumb. Don't you think I'm a little too young to be messed with like that?

0: Ez a Rádió Andrét.
1: They say the holy water's watered down, and this town's lost